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One, two, 3 o'clock, 4 o'clock, rock. 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

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I looked around me and I saw the old houses with a crack of pain and all those smoky mountains surrounding my little town. And I felt like being home. And then suddenly, I knew that I was just daydreaming. Strange faces, strange houses around me. And nobody saying to me, welcome, stranger. Welcome at home. But there will come a day.

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Though I tried hard not to cry, I found a teardrop.

Oh my darling, you pretend not to know me, but no matter what you do, you will never be a stranger to me.